0: We hope you're loving the music. 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
1: 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We'll give you three clues. Guess the number that connects them all. Figure it out, and you could be on your way to Toronto. 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

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The top 20 songs of the week. Michael Omley counts them down from 20 to 1 with lots of insider info and interviews in between. The top 20 songs of the week. 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

never used of spiritual gifts, as if one was greater than the other. Hence, I'm assuming that the prophet he mentioned here is not the spiritual gift of prophecy he mentioned earlier. See, the apostolic office which comes first is, according to Ephesians 2:20, the foundation upon which the entire church is built. But in that same verse, Paul also says that the prophets also form the foundation of the church. And then in Ephesians chapter 3, verse 5, Paul says that both the apostles and the prophets received a revelation that men in the Old Testament had not known. Namely, they received the revelation of the gospel of Jesus Christ. So given that, I'm assuming that the prophets in 1 Corinthians 12:28 are those men who also were the authors of Scripture, but were not apostles. Well, that would include men like Luke, who wrote the book of Luke and Acts,

But what's he going to do with all these Amorites and Jebusites and Perizzites? He's no Charlton Heston. Besides, did you realize we are almost out of onions? Like the rest of us, they found it easy to trust when things were smooth, when he was visibly present and threw in a few miracles to boot. Then fear photobombed the perfect picture.

to Pierre Poilievre, and that was before he served as mayor for Huntsville from 2014 to 2019. A new tax break has been announced to support businesses caught in the tariff crossfire. Canada's Secretary of State for Labor, John Zuccarelli, was in Barrie to announce the productivity mega deduction to support

0: At 5:37, here's Quinn with today's Word of Life, Psalm 28:7.
1: The Lord is my strength and my shield. My heart trusts in him and he helps me. My heart leaps for joy, and with my song, I praise him.

0: it really helps bridge that connection between community and police, because it really humanizes who we are. And yeah, we just got a great relationship with community, and we want to keep that going.
1: Looking broadly across Canada, do you think on a day like today that there's been some progress, say, in the last couple of years since we've been able to take this day and pause and think about all of our relationships together under, you know, the one thing that we call Canada?
0: Yeah, 100%. I've seen it, you know, with truth reconciliation. Certainly we have a dark past in this country, you know, with residential schools. And these are wounds that we

0: Wow.
1: I want my coffee loud. That's what I want.
0: Exactly. And they say it uses 75% less energy.
1: Well, okay.
0: Okay.
1: Boy, this is good all around.
0: Yeah. See, this is a win. And I just curious as to what sounds like.
1: What does this look like, even? Is it a great big old woofer speaker? Like the ones in the back of those cars?
0: Yeah, right? Well, it looks like a regular coffee maker. It's just, it makes noise.
2: Oh.
0: But you can't hear it.
2: I wonder if it makes the coffee taste different.
1: I don't know.
2: Probably not.
1: I want my coffee nice and loud in all aspects.
2: And nice and hot.
0: That'd be perfect.
2: Yes.
0: I'd like to know if like different sounds like make it taste different.
2: Ooh.
0: Like smooth jazz. Like loud smooth jazz.
1: Ah, there you go.
0: So anyways, sound waves to make our coffee. And that's some stuff you didn't know.
3: Every Saturday, it's a throwback party to celebrate the roots of Christian music. The Retro Show, hosted by Scott Jackson. An hour of the biggest hits from the 70s, 80s, 90s.

0: Well, some federally regulated businesses will be closed for today as it's a federal holiday. There was an increased police presence at Blue Water Park in Wyerton. Gray Bruce OPP closed off a section of the park yesterday for an ongoing investigation and saw an excavator brought in to dig around an area near the campground office. No updates have been provided by the OPP, but they say there's no concern for public safety at this time. The Perry Sound Muskoka riding could become vacant. According to several reports, MP Scott Aitchison is expected to resign his seat by the end of the year to pursue other opportunities. Aitchison was first elected MP in Perry Sound Muskoka in 2019 and ran for the conservative leadership in 2022, where he lost to Pierre Poliev, and that was before he served as mayor for Huntsville from 2014 to 2019. A new tax break has been announced to support businesses caught in the tariff crossfire. Canada's Secretary of State for Labor, John Zuccarelli, was in Barrie to announce the productivity mega deduction to support Canadian jobs now and for the future.
1: With a productivity mega deduction, Canada will have the most competitive tax system in the G7 for new business investment. Our effective tax rate on new business investment will be about 6%. In the United States, it's about 17%.
0: He adds this will allow manufacturers to find opportunities closer to home. The Little Lake Loop in Peterborough is getting a makeover. It was announced yesterday that the federal government and city are coming together to support the trail extension along Crescent and Haggart Street for just over $7 million.
2: And I think that we need to create more spaces where it is completely safe to cycle and to run and to walk so that people feel more inclined to go out.
0: That was Peterborough MP Emma Harrison. Construction is expected to begin in early 2027. The full cost of the new Mulock Park in Newmarket remains unknown. The new park opened to residents September 17th after $81.7 million was budgeted for construction. It's estimated the final cost of the project will come in at over $110 million when factoring in the cost to purchase the property, but a full report will be released before the end of the year. From the Good News Patrol, One Girl's annual diaper drive is having a significant impact. 12-year-old Sloan has been holding an annual diaper drive in Phoenix for the last 5 years to support her local food bank.

0: Ontario's Christian Superstation, Life 100.3. That's Britt Nicole and Through Your Eyes. Good morning. How's your Wednesday so far? It's 6:12 on the Get Up and Go Show with Todd, Shirley, and Mike.
1: Well, you've got a mix of sun and cloud to look forward to. Maybe a shower later this afternoon.

0: listener supported Christian radio, Life 100.3, Seth Schleter and All In. Good morning. It's 6:23 on the Get Up and Go show with Todd, Shirley, Mike, and Quinn.
1: Yeah, good morning.

0: great to have you here. You're here for the whole morning, and thanks for coming in. And you even brought us a little gift.
1: I did.
0: Should we do that now?
1: And we gave her a gift, too.
0: We gave her a bag. Okay, gift bag exchange. Okay, what do you got? This is fun.

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1: Good morning. Many will be gathering today to mark National Truth and Reconciliation Day. It's a day meant to recognize the damaging impact

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0: comes up a lot. There is so much uncertainty in the world. And I mean, politics, economy, price of groceries.
1: Yes.
0: Right? AI. Like, there's just so much that comes up. And it's anxiety provoking.
1: Mm-hmm.
0: I think especially for parents who are looking forward to the future, wondering how their children are going to navigate the world. And what I see.

0: directly to her.
1: It wasn't thunderbolts. It wasn't lightning. It was just quiet peace. These words just rang out through my mind. Oh, that you would choose life and live.
0: Billy Graham shares how you can choose life too.
2: Your entire trouble comes from the fact that you're separate.

0: presence at Blue Water Park in Wyerton. Gray Bruce OPP closed off a section of the park yesterday for an ongoing investigation and saw an excavator brought in to dig around an area near the campground office. No updates have been provided by the OPP, but they say there's no concern for public safety at this time. The Perry Sound Muskoka riding could become vacant. According to several reports, MP Scott Aitchison is expected to resign his seat by the end of the year to pursue other opportunities. Aitchison was first elected MP in Perry Sound Muskoka in 2019 and ran for the conservative leadership in 2022, where he lost to Pierre Poliev, and that was before he served as mayor for Huntsville from 2014 to 2019. A new tax break has been announced to support businesses caught in the tariff crossfire. Canada's Secretary of State for Labor, John Zuccarelli, was in Barrie to announce the productivity mega deduction to support Canadian jobs now and for the future.
1: With a productivity mega deduction, Canada will have the most competitive tax system in the G7 for new business investment. Our effective tax rate on new business investment will be about 6%. In the United States, it's about 17%.
0: He adds this will allow manufacturers to find opportunities closer to home. The Little Lake Loop in Peterborough is getting a makeover. It was announced yesterday that the federal government and city are coming together to support the trail extension along Crescent and Haggart Street for just over $7 million.
2: And I think that we need to create more spaces where it is completely safe to cycle and to run and to walk so that people feel more inclined to go out.
0: That was Peterborough MP Emma Harrison. Construction is expected to begin in early 2027. The full cost of the new Mulock Park in Newmarket remains unknown. The new park opened to residents September 17th after $81.7 million was budgeted for construction. It's estimated the final cost of the project

0: Because you're good.
1: 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Good morning. It's 7:12 on the Get Up and Go show with Todd, Shirley, Mike, and special co-host for the day, Quinn, who's got

0: speak her truth and educate others how she was feeling. So we are seeing a lot of elders that have gone through residential schools do not speak about what happened. And I am seeing more of that coming to light, where people are actually speaking more about, you know, the harms that were done. And, you know, it's unfortunate, but what we can do is acknowledge that. And I think we're making good headway on that.
1: Well, that's encouraging to hear from you. And where can people maybe catch up with you? Because you're a busy fellow.

Listener-supported Christian radio, Life 100.3. That's Matt Maher. Gonna be all right. It's 7:23. Good morning. It's the Get Up and Go Show with Todd, Shirley, Mike. It's

0: Federal government and city are coming together to support the trail extension along Crescent and Haggart Street for just over $7 million.
1: And I think that we need to create more spaces where it is completely safe to cycle and to run and to walk so that people feel more inclined to go out.
0: That was Peterborough MP Emma Harrison. Construction is expected to begin in early 2027. The full cost of the new Mulock Park in Newmarket remains unknown. The new park opened to residents September 17th after $81.7 million was budgeted for construction. It's estimated the final cost of the project will come in at over $110 million when factoring in the cost to purchase the property, but a full report will be released before the end of the year. Sports is presented by the Bala Cranberry Festival. Despite two goals from William Nylander, the Toronto Maple Leafs fell short in a 3-2 loss to the Montreal Canadiens. MLB playoffs, the Atlanta Braves opened the series with a 5-3 win over Philadelphia. The Chicago White Sox, they won 6-3 on the road against Houston. The Yankees shut out Boston 9-0, and San Diego cruised to an 8-0 win over the Cubs. OJHL, the King Rebellion, they held on to a 6-4 win over Georgetown, while Markham remains undefeated thanks to a 1-0 victory over Newmarket. PGHL, the Lakefield Chiefs, they lost 4-2 to Amherst View, and GMHL, the Wasaga River Dragons, earned a 5-2 win over North York. We could see a few showers late today. Traffic alert.

0: Good morning, Lifelines. Who's this and where are you calling from?
1: Hi, good morning. My name is Brian, calling from Innisfil.
0: Brian from Innisfil, are you ready to play Common Denominator?
1: Yes, I am.
2: All right, pretty simple. Our special co-host, Quinn, will give you three clues, and the answer to all three is the same number. It's the common denominator. You have to guess it, okay?
1: All right.
3: All right, are you ready?
1: Yes.
3: The cents in a quarter, the years celebrated in a silver wedding anniversary, and five times five. What's your common denominator?
1: That will be 25.
0: Yay! Yay!
4: Yes!
0: Brian, you did it! You're qualified!
1: Finally!
0: Yay!
2: You're now in the draw for that Toronto escape. Can you think of somebody to go with you, or that's not a problem, right?
1: Not a problem.

0: 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Here's Quinn, our special co-host, with today's Word of Life, Psalm 28:7.
1: The Lord is my strength and my shield. My heart trusts in him and he helps me. My heart leaps for joy and with my

0: 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We are messengers in faith, hope, love. Good morning. It's 7:54 on the Get Up and Go show with Todd, Shirley, Mike, and Quinn.
1: Yeah.
0: What kind of a day do we got, Quinn?
2: We have a great day today.
0: Yeah.
1: Mix of sun and cloud, I think.
2: Yes.
1: Is the rain coming later?
2: Yes.

0: conversations that if we weren't wearing something would have never happened.
1: Right. Wow. You know? You are also an advertiser here on Life.
0: Yes.
1: I found you because I'm a salesperson as well. And yes. I found you and we had a very good conversation.
0: Oh, it has been such a divine intervention.

0: presented by Muskoka Lumber.
1: Good morning. Many will be gathering today to mark National Truth and Reconciliation Day. It's a day meant to recognize the damaging impacts caused by residential schools and honoring survivors across the country. Several local events have been planned across central Ontario, while some federally regulated businesses will be closed for today as it's a federal holiday. There was an increased police presence at Blue Water Park in Weyerton. Gray Bruce OPP closed off a section of the park yesterday for an ongoing investigation and saw an excavator brought in to dig around an area near the campground office. No updates have been provided by the OPP, but they say there's no concern for public safety at this time. The Parry Sound Muskoka riding could become vacant. According to several reports, MP Scott Aitchison is expected to resign his seat by the end of the year to pursue other opportunities. Aitchison was first elected MP in Parry Sound Muskoka in 2019 and ran for the Conservative leadership in 2022, where he lost to Pierre Poliev, and that was before he served as mayor for Huntsville from 2014 to 2019.

0: perfectly.
1: 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Good morning. 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
2: Today is

0: things, like for our children, we're setting them up for the best, no matter what they go through in their life, that uncertainty, right? And so one of the things I think is really helpful is just boundaries. Like our nervous systems were not made. I mean, they're a God-given, amazing thing that we're born with, but we were not made to take in all the negativity of all the countries and every person you ever knew on Facebook, right? So we have to have some boundaries. Sometimes we have to unfollow. Sometimes we have to unsubscribe. And I understand wanting to know what's going on in the world, but kind of limiting that to maybe 15, 20 minutes a day.
1: That's awesome, because they need to see their parents having peace over performance.
0: Absolutely.
1: And prayer over panic.
0: Yes.
1: Because we are maybe the only example that our kids are going to have of a Christian person.
0: Yes.
1: Or even some form of Jesus.
0: Yes.
1: And so we have to be able to shape that, shape our home and shape our hearts.
0: Mm-hmm.
1: So what happens if the atmosphere in your home

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0: to Pierre Poilievre, and that was before he served as mayor for Huntsville from 2014 to 2019. A new tax break has been announced to support businesses caught in the tariff crossfire. Canada's Secretary of State for Labor, John Zuccarelli, was in Barrie to announce the productivity mega deduction to support Canadian jobs now and for the future.
1: With a productivity mega deduction, Canada will have the most competitive tax system in the G7 for new business investment. Our effective tax rate on new business investment will be about 6%. In the United States, it's about 17%.
0: He adds this will allow manufacturers to find opportunities closer to home. The Little Lake Loop in Peterborough is getting a makeover. It was announced yesterday that the federal government and city are coming together to support the trail extension along Crescent and Haggart Street for just over $7 million.
2: I think that we need to create more spaces where it is completely safe to cycle and to run and to walk so that people feel more inclined to go out.
0: That was Peterborough MP Emma Harrison. Construction is expected to begin in early 2027. The full cost of the new Mulock Park in Newmarket remains unknown. The new park opened to residents September

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0: 16 degrees.
1: Quinn, thanks for hanging out with us this morning. Congratulations on winning your spot on the Get Up and Go show in the auction. I hope you had a great time.
2: I had a great time. Thanks for having me.
1: That's awesome. And thanks for the gifts, too. We really appreciate that.
2: Oh, I'm glad. And thank you for the stuff I got, too.
1: Yeah. 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

0: response, I'd like to describe it and then have you respond to it. Because in that environment, you as the parent can be sucked in, and you now are anxious about the poor planning that your teen has displayed, and it's pushing your buttons.
1: Oh, it is. Like, not only that, like, I didn't train him well enough. He's disorganized. What's wrong with him? Why can't he keep up with his stuff? That's the wrong response in a crisis moment.
2: Look,

And she was in high school, and I was rubbing her back, and I'm like, oh my goodness, your neck is like a knot. And she said to me, I'm so stressed. I have this, do this, do this.

0: That is a great way to help us expand to new listeners. Send this to your friends that are struggling in this space. Mm-hmm. She went on to say, God is really working through this ministry. You are in our prayers, and we are grateful for that. So you're going to touch Ann and many of the Ann moms out there with the message you shared with us. So thank you, Michelle, for being with us.
1: Thanks for having me.
2: And thank you for listening and donating to the ministry here of Focus on the Family. 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And coming up tomorrow, Pastor Gary Thomas will identify and dismantle the lies that can keep you stuck in life.
3: If you don't have this

pretty much intact is the pantheon. Now, let me take that apart. The word pan means all, and theos means God. The pantheon is a place for all gods. And if you walked into that building, you would see shelves where the different pagan gods have been placed. And when the Romans would go and fight against another nation, they would bring back captives when they won, but they would also bring back all of their gods. Guess what they did with them? They put them in their pantheon. The Romans had this deal. If you get enough gods, there's going to be one there for everybody and for everything you're going through. Go find the god for this and god for that. The problem is there's only one god. Now, let me ask you this question. Do you know why the Christians were killed by the Romans? Romans were angry at Christians because they were Christians. In fact, the Romans were very accepting of other religions based upon their pantheon. But the Romans came to the Christians who said Jesus Christ is our Lord, and they wanted to put their Lord in the pantheon, and the Christians said, we're not putting our God on the same shelf with Jupiter and Juno. No, he's one Lord. He's not among many lords. He's not going in the pantheon.

on them. And some people are dunked. That's what they call our baptism. And you know what? Back in the Midwest, there are some churches that practice this doctrine, triune immersion. You know what that is? Triune means three. When you get baptized once for the Father, once for the Son, and once for the Holy Spirit, you come out dried as a prune, but you get baptized. Now, baptism is a very important thing, and I'm not making light of it at all. I remember when I first started in the ministry, I discovered that there are a lot of things I needed to know that they didn't teach me in seminary. Nobody ever taught me to baptize anybody. I mean, I feel sorry for the first people I baptized. Well, I want to tell you about this woman who was the first lady I ever baptized. I don't think she'd get mad at me because we joke about this now since we still know each other. She was the thinnest woman I ever met in my life. I mean, she was absolutely almost not there. But I didn't understand. When you put people in the water, you got to bring them back up.

the points of unity. Now, we're almost done here, but let me not quit this until I give you some practical things that Paul wants us to know. I therefore, the prisoner of the Lord, beseech you to walk worthy of the calling with which you were called. And how do you do that? Watch this. With all lowliness and gentleness and long-suffering, bearing with one another in love, endeavoring to keep the unity of the Spirit in the bond of peace. Now, Paul gives us some really practical things to help us understand. If you want to have unity in a body, or if you want to have unity with your staff where you work, even in the secular environment, humility has to be a little bit a part of what you do. He says, do this with all lowliness. It's a phrase for humility. And the first thing we need to do to retain unity in the church is humble ourselves. Get over ourselves. Quit thinking we're the whole package. How do you like to work in a situation where somebody thinks they're the whole package? Unity starts with humility.

things, but I put up with you. And I know I say some crazy things and you put up with me. We put up with each other because way beyond all of that are the oneness things of who we are in Christ. We are one. Oh, hallelujah. Somebody says, how hard is it to do this? Well, look at verse 3 in Ephesians 4. It says, endeavoring to keep the unity of the Spirit in the bond of peace. Unity is hard to maintain. Unity takes work on the part of leadership and people in the church. You have to endeavor to do it. Sometimes I've thought during periods of my time here that endeavoring to keep the unity was the hardest thing I was doing. It was the hardest work I did. But I'm so thankful I did it. Because to have unity, you have to work at it. How many of you know we don't just naturally get along with each other? We didn't wake up one day, we're Christians, and we just, oh, yeah,

trees, our roots like an army of men who have joined their arms and interlocked them together. They are preventing the adversary of life from knocking them down. They don't grow by themselves. They grow in groves. The roots of a sequoia tree don't go down deep at all, but they intertwine and connect with the roots of the other trees nearby. So working together, all these incredibly tall sequoia trees create a great system of strength and stability that allows individual trees to withstand the storms of life. They join together in their root structure so that the trees are stable. I have to tell you, men and women, that's what the church is supposed to be. Bring our unity, put it in the center, get together as God's people, interlock our arms, say, bring it on, Satan, we're ready to meet the

0: The proverb says, any man can make a mistake, but it takes a fool to keep making it. And that reminds me of the definition I once heard of a fanatic, a person who redoubles his efforts in spite of doing the wrong thing. A fool in the Bible is the person who pridefully persists in doing the wrong thing, even after realizing he's made a mistake. A wise person, on the other hand, is the one who learns the lesson God provides and acts accordingly. This is David Jeremiah, encouraging you to get on the road to new life. Discover God's wisdom on Route 66.
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lost a tough one to the Montreal Canadiens, but they get a chance to redeem themselves tonight. Back in action tonight against the New York Islanders. 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Here's Andrew Rip on Life

0: Listener supported Christian radio, Life 100.3, and we are messengers 1,000 times. There are so many bands that you hear one right after the other all day long, every day on Life. And in many cases, you probably don't know the story behind the band. Look at that one. We are messengers. They're led by Darren Mulligan, who's originally from Ireland. And when he writes songs, he specifically does not shy away from writing songs about the messy parts of life. He says their goal has always been to start conversations about the goodness of God and put words and melodies around some of the hardest things that we experience as people. So it's really no surprise that the songs connect so well, for sure. I'm Steve Jones with Lincoln Brewster singing Made New next.
1: 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We'll give you three clues. 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

0: Frank. That's okay. It's Steve Jones. The Toronto Escape Contest continues. 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
3: In Matthew chapter 6, Jesus admonished us to build up treasures in heaven rather than treasures on earth. In other words, focus on things of eternal value, such as the salvation of people, involvement in ministry, and giving to God's work, rather than focusing on accumulating money and material things which are temporary in nature. Further, Jesus warned, "For where your treasure is, there your heart will be also." In other words, Christ is saying what you really treasure is generally reflected where you spend your money and your time. Regardless of what we may say, our bank account, credit card statements, and our day timers reflect our true priorities. If, like most people, you've been building up treasures on earth rather than treasures in heaven, may I suggest that you pray, meditate upon God's word with respect to finances, start investing your money and your time in God's work, because often your heart will follow where you invest your money and your time.
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Now, there's a name that you may not recognize, but when you hear his voice, you think, you know, maybe he does sound a little bit familiar. If you like the song Promises by Maverick City Music, he sang on that one with Naomi.

0: on a number of songs with Elevation Worship and Elevation Rhythm. So obviously a very talented guy. And God's given him some of his own songs, too, that we get to enjoy, like that one, Road Less Traveled. Hey, it's Steve Jones. Speaking of guys who love to write for King and Country, sing What Are We Waiting For? Next.
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3: Life is filled with lots of choices, isn't it? 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Hamburger, French fries, malt. 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We're done here. 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

0: theme on spiritual warfare and how that relates to finances. So catch that this Friday morning at 11 a.m. That's it for me. Have a wonderful afternoon. Insight for Living and In Touch are coming up.
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Good afternoon. It's 12 o'clock on Wednesday, September 30th. I'm Mike Poirier from the Life 100.3 News Center. No injuries are being reported following a house fire in Collingwood. Firefighters were called to home on Clark Street shortly before 2:30 and were able to safely evacuate three residents.

0: wall calendar. We're excited to share it with you. 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
1: God isn't a divine bellhop waiting for our phone call to fulfill our request for the evening. God isn't here to make us happy. God is here to be glorified in our midst and in our lives, whether for good or for adversity. Both come from Him.
2: When the bottom drops out of life, who do you listen to? Sometimes the worst advice comes from the people who love us most. That's where we find Job today. He's lost nearly everything, and the counsel starts pouring in. Some of it's sincere.

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You teach us how to do that by giving to us. We do that now as you have forever done it, generously and graciously, joyfully. Thank you for our fairest Lord Jesus, our beautiful Savior.

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We read, Job did not sin, nor did he blame God. Lesson number two. A vertical perspective will keep

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Shall we indeed accept good from God and not accept adversity? In all this, Job

Yes, is standing with his blanket at the picture window in the living room, and standing beside him is Lucy, who is, of course, in charge. And they're looking at it rain, and it is pouring down.

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He saw himself as a slave. So when he looked upon himself as a prisoner, he was praising and rejoicing that what? He was counted worthy of being a prisoner of Jesus Christ, his Lord. So you see, one of the things that made it possible for him to live with this frustration in this period is he kept his focus right. His focus on the circumstance was he was in prison, but he had everything he needed. They had sent him a wonderful message about what was going on in Philippi. The gospel was being furthered. And here he was imprisoned as a prisoner, a representative and ambassador of Jesus Christ. Now listen, Paul learned how to live with the circumstances. You see, when men, it's interesting, oftentimes when men and women learn to live with them,

being, there is progress in getting the gospel out. So the reason Paul wasn't wringing his hands and walking around the jail is because he'd learned to keep his focus on things that are good. His mind was on Christ. Here he is, indwelt by Christ. He said, I'm crucified with Christ. Nevertheless, I live, yet not I, but Christ lives in me. For me to live is Christ to live. I am Christ's ambassador. All things that work together for good. I am imprisoned physically in Rome, but not in my spirit. For the spirit of Paul was still out there in those churches, permeating, saturating. Men and women were sharing the gospel of Jesus Christ, still motivated by the message of the apostle Paul when he was in their town, motivated by his bravery and courage and boldness, because even they were hearing that in prison, the guards are being saved. You cannot imprison the spirit of a man or woman who understands their true relationship.

to live with frustration either for a period of time or for the rest of our life is that we are committed to Jesus Christ, period. No strings, no reservations. God, whatever you want for my life, wherever you want it, whenever you want it, I am committed. Whether I like it or not, I am committed to whatever you call me for. It is when we chomp against the bits and we strive to ward off the frustration and to break through it and to manhandle it, whatever it takes. It says something about our commitment to Jesus Christ. And then just think about this last thing. What would the New Testament be without the book of Ephesians? One of the greatest books in the Bible. They're all great. What would it be like without Colossians? What would it be like without Philippians? What would the

4 talents. In the same manner, the one who had received the 2 talents gained 2 more. But he who received the 1 talent went away and dug a hole in the ground and hid his master's money. Now after a long time, the master of those slaves came and settled accounts with them. The one who had received the 5 talents came up and brought 5 more talents, saying, "Master, you entrusted 5 talents to me. See, I have gained 5 more talents." His master said to him, "Well done, good and faithful slave. You were faithful with a few things. I will put you in charge of many things. Enter into the joy of your master." Also, the one who had received the 2 talents came up and said, "Master, you entrusted 2 talents to me. See,

captive. Now, that wasn't it at all. Paul had them captive one at a time. Those fellows thought they were doing their duty. God gave them one of the greatest opportunities of a lifetime. They were jailed up with God's greatest servant of the day. So what did he do? He had a whole different congregation. So one by one, he shared his faith. And if you look in the last chapter of Philippians, in the last couple of verses,

111, the cooler air is a reminder that winter is indeed upon us. It's coming, y'all. But even though seasons change, we take comfort in knowing that God's faithfulness is constant. It's going to be all right. Here's Matt Maher on Life.

0: listener-supported Christian Radio Life 100.3 Zach Williams with Wait For Me. Hey, it's Venetia hanging out with you today. It is National Day for Truth and Reconciliation, and you might see a little bit more orange than you usually do, and that's just a simple way to remember and to honor and to show solidarity. It reminds us of the importance of just caring for one another, and especially protecting the innocence and well-being of our children. In Micah 6, verse 8, it says, act justly, love mercy, and walk humbly with our God. And we look forward to the day. First of all, we know there is no refuting this fact that we do live in a very broken world. And we look forward to the day when Jesus makes all things right again. But until then, we can do our part by learning and listening and showing kindness and choosing to treat people with dignity and love. Sometimes reconciliation starts with something as simple as remembering and choosing to care.
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136. That was Megan Woods, Heaven Down Here. And for sure, I confirm that sentiment. We do need a bit of heaven down here. And it starts with you. It starts with me and you. And then the next person. And we just pass it along. Show a bit of kindness. Show a bit of love. And before you know it,

Word of Life is Psalm 28, verse 7. The Lord is my strength and my shield. My heart trusts in him, and he helps me. 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That's today's Word of Life. We're talking

0: On the night you're falling all to pieces, you can bring your lonely heart to Jesus. What if I told you that I believe it?
1: 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Hey, Swinisha, hanging out with you today. Do you have any plans coming up with the fam jam or with some friends? I know the weather's getting cooler. It doesn't mean we stop having fun. It just means we got to tweak it a little bit, modify it. But we want to help you with that with our Toronto Escape Contest. 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You tell us which number they all have in common and you qualify. 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
1: If you want to prevent that, then you tell them you it was a bad day and you're sorry. You both had a bad day and you commiserate together. And you apologize for the fact that you didn't do any better job than them of regulating your own emotions. But I think the thing that I think about more than the list, because I know I'm a list person too, I am learning to get out of the list. And this is part of dialectical behavioral therapy and mindfulness, and that is being present. Mm-hmm. It grounds people. And I am learning that in the midst of the frenzy of the shorts, what's more important is my presence than how we look to the school, how we look, how he looks in the midst of this.
2: More at familyminute.org.
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0: Listener-supported Christian radio, Life 100.3, Sons of Sunday, God Did. Hey, Spanisha hanging out with you. Well, you've heard the saying, to whom much is given, much is required. We've heard it, right? And sometimes we get confused with what's from the Bible and what somebody just kind of like made up. What do you think? What conclusion did you come to? Is this Bible or is this just made up? Well, if you guessed this is Bible, you got it right, because Jesus said something very similar in Luke 12, verse 48. He says, from everyone who has been given much, much will be demanded. And scripture reminds us that those who teach will also be judged a little bit more strictly, or maybe a lot more strictly. We see that in James 3. So I'm here to remind us that we pray for our leaders. I mean, you know, we expect a lot from them, but they also have to answer to the Lord for how they lead. So maybe before we get frustrated with our pastors or teachers or leaders, let's just agree to pray for them. Pray for wisdom and discernment and the grace to carry the weight of leading others, because we see them in the position, but God sees the responsibility.
1: 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We'll give you three clues. 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Figure it out, and you could be on your way to Toronto. 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
2: 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Matthew 16, 5-6 says, when the disciples reached the other side, they had forgotten to bring any bread. Jesus said to them, watch and beware of the leaven of the Pharisees and the Sadducees. Now, the Pharisees were teachers who elevated human tradition to be equal with the Bible. And the Sadducees were the rulers of the land who discounted the eternal judgment that was to come. Human tradition and living for the present. It's like leaven, said Jesus. 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Watch out, says Jesus. Beware. Don't you let yourself fall into that trap. 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

Life is Psalm 28, verse 7. The Lord is my strength and my shield. My heart trusts in him and he helps me. My heart leaps for joy and with my song I praise him. That's today's Word of Life.

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Hey, Svenisha here with you. 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

It's 314. 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I don't know about them, though. 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

Today's word of life is Psalm 28, verse 7. The Lord is my strength and my shield. 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

deserves it all. Ontario's Christian Superstation Life 100.3. That was Chris Tomlin with Doesn't He? Well, Toronto is calling, and this time you get to decide what the getaway looks like. The Toronto Escape Contest can send you to the city with gift cards covering hotel, live theater, and dinner. 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
3: Howdy, Tom Riley here. 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
4: Did you hear that report?
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7: Well, thank you, Whit.
4: What was Aunt Bertha doing there?
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5: Well, they always do it that way on TV.

0: And the speculation at City Hall is now centered around rumors that Tom Riley will not seek another term as mayor in Odyssey at the next election. Riley, in an interview with the Odyssey Times yesterday, hinted that he was tired of all the politics and longed to return to his farm.
1: I don't believe it!
2: Hey, Pop!
3: But your son hasn't been home 2 weeks. He's already starting in.
1: Did you hear that report?
2: Pop, she swatted me with the broom!
3: He left his clothes all over the bathroom again. Is that what they taught you in jail?
1: Riley may not run for mayor again.
2: Look, right here on my arm. See those brush marks?
3: I swung with the wrong end, lucky for you.
1: Are either of you listening to me? I said Riley may not run for mayor.
2: Yeah, so?
3: You got a son who's growing up to be a slob just like his father, and you're talking about Tom Riley?
1: Don't you see? If Riley doesn't run, then that'll give some other guy a chance. Like me.
2: You? Run for mayor?
3: You're kidding! But nobody around here trusted you to dump their trash. Why would they elect you mayor?
1: Because it's my turn, that's why. I've been wanting to win that big office at City Hall for as long as I can remember. I might have a chance if Riley doesn't run.
2: But how, Pop? Who'd listen to you?
1: The people, that's who, the people. When they see what a good guy I've become and how well I served the public while I was doing my community service time. Hey, it's a cinch. Big city politicians do it all the time. Hey, I could write a book.
3: Oh, yeah. It'd have to be a coloring book the way you write.
1: All right, all right. It's a moot point, unless Riley can be persuaded not to run. And I reckon we're the ones to help persuade him.
2: Oh, Pop, not again. I just got out of the slammer.
1: Will you quit whining? Besides, it was pretty quiet around here while you were gone.
2: But you don't know what it's like. They started calling me sissy, and they didn't even have cable TV.
3: I'll bet they didn't let you leave your clothes all over the bathroom floor.
1: All right, all right, all right. Will you two cut it out? Now, this is important. We got to think of a way to make sure that Tom Riley doesn't want to run for mayor.
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0: to help Dad, remember? Let's follow him. Maybe he's up to something. Step on it. He's getting away.
1: I don't know about this choke and dagger stuff. What if he's just out for a drive or something?
0: Watch it. He's turning.
1: What do you want me to do here?
0: Turn with him.
1: If you say so.
0: Ah, you could have braked first.
1: Well, they always do it that way on TV.
2: Oh.

0: write the whole this afternoon's front page. I got something better to go on.
1: I don't believe my eyes. It's not possible.
2: No, I've seen a lot of sordid writing in my time, but this wins top awards. How could they do this to Tom?
1: There must be something ordinary citizens can

0: get me in there?
1: Well, my car's out back. We could sneak you out that way and, well, if you don't mind crouching down in the passenger seat.
0: Oh, I don't mind. And I appreciate your help. After I talk to Agnes, then I'll tell the press everything.
2: Everything, Mr. Riley? But certainly it's no one's business but your own.
1: Yes, that's right, Tom. Don't feel as if you have to tell them anything. It's private.
0: I gave up privacy when I became mayor. That's why I'm so surprised that the question about my wife hasn't come up before. This might make my decision about the next election for me.
1: Shall we go, Tom?
0: Ready when you are, Whit.
1: All right, Eugene, will you keep those reporters diverted while we leave?
2: Yes, sir. How about cannon fire from the third floor?

0: healing, but she just didn't get any better. It was awkward. Eventually, people stopped asking Tom about it, and Tom stopped mentioning it.
1: Well, that hardly seems right.
0: Well, I think there are a lot of Christians who have a hard time dealing with things like unanswered prayer. We want God to heal in our timetable, and problems like mental illness make it even messier for us. We like happy endings. We want these people to get better and get on with their lives, like good Christians. You know the story of Horatio Spafford?
1: Oh, yes. He's the one who lost all of his children in a shipwreck. And then he wrote the hymn, It Is Well, in response to that tragedy.
0: Yes, that's right. We love that story because Spafford showed so much faith and courage in spite of his circumstances. But it didn't end with the writing of the hymn.
1: Oh, did

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That was Tuesday with Left Right 447. Michael Lonley here with you. It's that beautiful time of the show where we pause and we come together in community and fellowship with some prayer. Let's do that right now. Heavenly Father, we thank you for this day and we thank you for the beautiful month of September, the month that was, as we bid farewell to it.

Ontario's Christian Superstation Life 100.3. That was Jeremy Camp with Revival. Well, back by popular demand, this coming Friday, we'll be airing an encore presentation of Faith.

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2: Matt Marples is a community.

It's 5:13, you know, at this time of the day, it'd be sunny, and I'd say, put the windows down. Right now, it's not. So, you know what? Just visualize like it is, though. Here's Jay McDonald on Life.

Ontario's Christian Superstation, Life 100.3. That was Leanna Crawford with Thank God. Good evening. It's 5:20 with Michael Onley here with you. Well, if you ever looked back on something that once disappointed you, and then you realize, though, hey, with time,

is, there your heart will be also. In other words, Christ is saying what you really treasure is generally reflected where you spend your money and your time. Regardless of what we may say, our bank account, credit card statements, and our day timers reflect our true priorities. If, like most people, you've been building up treasures on earth rather than treasures in heaven,

Ontario's Christian Superstation, Life 100.3. That was We Are Messengers with Faith, Hope, Love. It is time to see if we can get ourselves another qualifier for the Toronto Escape. Our grand prize winner will get to create their own Toronto getaway with $1,000 in gift cards towards hotel, live theater, and dinner. So let's see if we can get ourselves a qualifier.

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0: Listener supported Christian radio, Life 100.3. That was Forrest Frank with OK Good Evening. It's Michael Onley here with you. Well, I don't know about you, but we are usually much quicker to notice where we still struggle than where we have grown. Because we all know growth takes time, right? We see the habit we've not completely broken, the goal we have not reached, or the area where we still need work. But sometimes we need to turn around and recognize that something which once felt impossible has quietly become easier. Philippians chapter 1 says, "He who began a good work in you will carry it on to completion." Here's the thing. Spiritual growth is often difficult to notice while it's happening, right? Maybe you're not more patient than you were last year. Maybe you recover from disappointment faster. Maybe you pray first now instead of panicking first, or something that once controlled you no longer has the same power. That matters. You're still growing and God is still working, but you don't have to become so focused on how far you've left to go that you miss how far he has already brought you. Because here's the thing, growth does not always announce itself. Sometimes it quietly reveals itself when you realize the person you are today would handle something very differently than the person you used to be.
1: 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Figure it out, and you could be on your way to Toronto. 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

It's 6:31. I saw my neighbor raking his leaves, and I thought to myself, I want to be like him. I want to get ahead. And then I looked at my oak tree and realized the leaves, they're not even close to falling. Patience, Michael, patience. Here's Ryan Stevenson, The Life.

0: Friday at 11 a.m. Well, that's going to do it for me. I'm Michael Lonley. As I always say, I mean this from the bottom of my heart. It's a true honor, joy, and pleasure to be a part of your day and evening. And I just pray that you'll encounter our Heavenly Father this evening in just the most beautiful and unique way. Hey, praise and worship at night is coming up. But first, I'm going to close out this show with Micah Tyler and God Did It.
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3: New York City is telling kids to wait on AI in the classroom. 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

It's time to praise. Psalm 66, verse 4 says, "All the earth bows down to you. They sing praise to you. They sing the praises of your name." For the next 5 hours, that is exactly what we plan to do. 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

0: This is Praise and Worship at Night in association with Innisfil Community Church and Wellings of Bradford. 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
1: 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The top 20 songs of the week. Michael Longley.